You're on the hits Sunday of Matariki weekend. England through to the semi-finals of the FIFA World Cup, beating Norway in extra time. It was 1-1 at the end of full time, so 2-1 extra time. And England will play the winner of Argentina-Switzerland, which is going up this afternoon at 1 o'clock. Bastille on the hits.

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1: It's a long Matariki weekend. We hope you and your whānau are enjoying a fabulous weekend here in the Bay with everything that we've got to offer.
0: We're taking a bit of an extended break and we'll be back on Tuesday where we will be kicking off Best Song Ever. The battles are going to be fast, furious, and your votes count right here on the Hits Hawke's Bay.

You're on the Hits after a cold start from Matsuriki Sunday. Coldest morning of the weekend so far. Things will be getting a bit warmer tomorrow. And to start the new week, chance to win with the Alpha Quiz. Two chances tomorrow, 7:45 in the morning and 4:45 in the afternoon with Maddie and PJ. 10 questions, 60 seconds. First chance, 7:45 tomorrow on the Hits.

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0: You're on the hits. Katy Perry streaming everywhere on the iHeart app. After a cold morning, Lake Tekapo recorded the lowest temperature of the morning. In fact, the lowest temperature of the winter so far was -12.5 early this morning. After 1 o'clock for you, Ella Langley will be choosing Texas. Let's give you Santana, Rob Thomas and Miles Smith after our news update. 4-2-1 on the hits.
1: 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But which one is the best song ever? 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The first battle kicks off Monday morning at 8. The Hits.
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17: In this update, China's next in the firing line as Typhoon Barvi makes landfall. Nearly 2 million people have been evacuated from areas in the path of the storm in southeastern parts of the country. It's already torn through Japan's southern islands and Taiwan, as well as the Philippines, where landslides have killed at least 17 people. The BBC's Carl Nasman says it began as a super typhoon.
18: Though it's since weakened to Category 1, experts are warning heavy rains could cause widespread damage there in China.
17: US forces in the Middle East say they have launched a fresh wave of strikes against Iran. It accuses Iran of blatantly attacking a Cyprus-flagged container ship transiting the Strait of Hormuz. Iranian state media says the Revolutionary Guard Corps has closed the strait until further notice and argues it fired warning shots at a ship using an unapproved route. Sky News' Peter Jennings says the memorandum of understanding signed by the US and Iran last month was unlikely to ever be successful. That's news. In sport, England is through to Football World Cup semi-finals after a thrilling 2-1 extra time win over Norway in Miami. Scores were locked at 1-1 after regulation time before Jude Bellingham netted his second 3 minutes into the extra period. England will now meet the winner of Argentina's matchup against Switzerland, just getting underway in Kansas City. An enforcer mentality for the Warriors women in their second NRLW match of the season. Following a bruising 32-10 win over the Bulldogs to open their campaign, the Warriors face the Raiders in Canberra this afternoon. Coach Ron Griffiths says they're focused on upfront physicality and leaving a mark on every opponent. Kickoffs at 2 p.m. That's sport. I'm Sandy Hodge.
0: The Hits Hawke's Bay weather with Paddy's, $6.50 bubbles and Paddy's ale all day, every day at Paddy's. Partly cloudy with fine breaks increasing, light winds, mainly fine tomorrow. A cloudy start on Tuesday with a few showers and the high of 13.
16: The station that takes you all the way from the 90s till now. She's from Texas, I can tell by the way. Love the Hits.

It is the hits, the All Blacks, three games in a row from Christchurch to Wellington, and now this weekend Auckland taking on Ireland. Ireland beat Japan last night and heading our way for the game on Saturday night game. Start time 10 past 7. Peter until 2, Santana, Rob Thomas coming up. It's Maroon 5 on the hits. You will

0: Maddie and PJ here. We are back tomorrow after a long weekend and we'll fill you in on both of our weekends. I was incredibly social for me.
1: Yeah, that's very uncharacteristic of you. Plus, Am I a Weirdo is back tomorrow. Anything you do that's a little bit unique or different, text it through to 4487.
0: And we'll see you tomorrow on The Hits. There's something

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Or for local frequencies, you can text north or south. 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We'll send you back a full list. You can have us on wherever you are for the journey home today. Benson Boone, Avril Lavigne coming up. It's Imagine Dragons right now on the Hits.

0: Avril Lavigne on the hits. Tomorrow we start Best Song Ever. Nominations closed on Friday, so the battle starts tomorrow. And I can tell you, Spice Girls will be a part of the very first battle coming up just after 8 o'clock tomorrow morning. And then we'll continue every hour across the day. It's up to you to vote. Make sure your songs go through to the next round. So Best Song Ever 2026, first battle just after 8 in the morning for Monday. Olivia Dean and Alanis Morissette coming up on the hits.
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0: on the Hits with Jesse J. It's coming up to 2 o'clock. Enjoy the rest of the afternoon, the rest of your long weekend. Temperature's dropping down again tonight, but not as cool as it was this morning. Troy is standing by for the afternoon. Let's give you Fugees along with Shaboozy and Post Malone, Morgan Weller next, right after our news update. It is almost 4 to 2 on the Hits.
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9: In this update, a 28-year-old man's been arrested in the UK on suspicion of the murder of former Conservative MP Anne Widdecombe. The 78-year-old Reform UK spokesperson was found dead at her home in Devon this week. A 26-year-old man was initially arrested but has now been released. The BBC's Carl Nassman says local police have confirmed a 28-year-old British man's now been taken into custody more than 400 kilometres away in South Yorkshire.
10: It added that counter-terrorism policing North East supported the investigation, but that there is no information at this point to suggest that this is a terrorism-related incident.
9: US forces in the Middle East say they have launched a fresh wave of strikes against Iran. It accuses Iran of blatantly attacking a Cyprus-flagged container ship transiting the Strait of Hormuz. Iranian state media says a Revolutionary Guard Corps has closed the strait until further notice and argues it fired warning shots at a ship using an unapproved route. That's news. In sport, to Kansas City.
11: Messi's corner. What a header that is! Alexis McAllister with precision.
9: Argentina have struck first against Switzerland in the 10th minute of their Football World Cup quarter-final on TVNZ+. Meanwhile, Jude Bellingham is England's hero after bagging a second consecutive World Cup brace to beat Norway 2-1 in the quarter-finals in Miami. The winner came 3 minutes into extra time after scores were locked at 1-1 at the end of regulation. Bellingham's outlined what it took to win.
12: Character and perseverance, even when things weren't working, we found a way to win the game again, whether it's in 90, 120, we'll get everything we've got.
9: That's sport, I'm Sandy Hodge.
13: Weather for the Hits Hawke's Bay with Paddy's. $6.50 bubbles and Paddy's ale all day, every day at Paddy's. Fine with light winds down to -2 tonight. Fine with morning frost tomorrow. 16 is the high tomorrow, getting down to 7 degrees.
8: The station that takes you all the way

You're on the hits. That's Shaboozy. Some big stars appeared on the big screen at the All Blacks last night in Wellington. The cast of the new Lord of the Rings movie were there. Elijah Wood, Ian McKellen. Also, you might have seen this on the big screen. Tim Payne. He made an appearance in Wellington at the All Blacks last night. Calvin Harris and Rihanna, this is what you came for on the hits.

0: Hey, it's Adam and Megan here.
1: It's a long Matariki weekend. We hope you and your whānau are enjoying a fabulous weekend here in the Bay with everything that we've got to offer.
0: We're taking a bit of an extended break and we'll be back on Tuesday where we will be kicking off Best Song Ever. The battles are going to be fast, furious, and your votes count right here on the Hits Hawke's Bay.

Justin Bieber on the hits. Troy here. The final, quarterfinal, is being played right now in the World Cup. It will decide who goes through to the semis. It's Argentina versus Switzerland. Just out at halftime if you're keen to watch. Here's Neon Trees, Animal on the hits.

0: Vanessa Carlton on the hits. A big milestone for New Zealand this week. Indian Prime Minister Narendra Modi just wrapped up a two-day official visit. The reason it's such a big deal, Indian Prime Minister hasn't been to New Zealand for 40 years, since 1986. There were 10,000 people from all across the community who welcomed him in a big event yesterday called Kia Ora Modi. And he's heading back home today. So if you saw videos on social media like I did of this 20-car cavalcade going through the big CBD, that's why. Coming up in a couple of minutes, Taylor Swift, then Pearl Jam on the hits.
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0: You're on the hits. That's Alien and Farm and Glow. What an absolute tune. We've got more of those coming up after 3 o'clock. Lewis Capaldi, his new one. Leona Lewis, too. Keep it on the hits.
1: Since the beginning, we've searched for meaning, built civilizations, reached for the stars. And somewhere along the way, we started writing songs. 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Love songs, breakup songs, road trip songs, shower songs, stadium anthems. But which one is the best song ever? Get ready to back your anthem. The first battle kicks off Monday morning at 8. The Hits.
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9: In this update, a defence analyst is expecting an even longer drawn-out Iran war following recent attacks. The US says it has launched a fresh wave of strikes on Iran, accusing it of blatantly attacking a Cyprus flag container ship. The Revolutionary Guard Corps has closed the strait until further notice and says it fired warning shots at a ship using an unapproved route. Sky News' Peter Jennings says that President Donald Trump is stuck with limited options.
10: I think it's just going to be low-level conflict for an extended period until maybe we get beyond the midterms, and then perhaps we're back into, you know, more serious levels of military conflict.
9: At least 12 people have died in a wildfire in southern Spain, and others are still missing as firefighters battle to bring one of the country's deadliest blazes on record under control. The fire has been burning for 2 days in the Andalusia region, where one evacuee describes having to drive through flames to get to safety. That's news. In sports, the West Indies have trounced the Black Caps by 7 wickets in their opening one day in Providence. The host chased New Zealand's 267 with 7 balls to spare, highlighted by 95 from the bat of Casey Carty and 87 not out from Shea Hope. All Blacks defence coach Tana Umanga is lauding Will Jordan after overtaking the side's test try scoring record. Jordan bagged a hat-trick in the win over Italy in the capital to reach 50 test tries. He went past Umanga's former teammate Doug Howlett in doing so, and Umanga admits he never thought he'd see the day.
11: I didn't think that record would be broken, and you know, it's a testament that it's been going for so long. But I've been with Will, been around him for 2 weeks. He works so hard.
9: That's sport. I'm Sandy Hodge.
12: Weather for the Hiss Hawke's Bay with Paddy's. $6.50 bubbles and Paddy's ale all day, every day at Paddy's. Fine with light winds down to -2 tonight. Fine with morning frost tomorrow. 16 is the high tomorrow, getting down to 7 degrees.
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Olivia Dean on the hits. Troy here. For those keeping tabs on the World Cup, Argentina and Switzerland playing at the moment. It was just about to be all wrapped up, but no one's caught a goal. So still 1-1 going into overtime, extra time, another 30 minutes. Can you imagine playing football for 2 hours? Those poor, poor, tired players. The match is still going on. Here's One Republic on the hits.

0: PJ here. We are back tomorrow after a long weekend and we'll fill you in on both of our weekends. I'm just incredibly social for me.
1: Yeah, that's very uncharacteristic of you. Plus, Am I a Weirdo is back tomorrow. Anything you do that's a little bit unique or different, text it through to 4487.
0: And we'll see you tomorrow on The Hits.

Kiala Settle on the hits. Troy here. If you're in the work sweepstakes for the World Cup, congratulations, France, Spain, England, and whoever wins this game against Argentina and Switzerland at the moment, those are the semi-finalists of the World Cup this year. Jason Derulo, you're on the hits.

0: That's Three Doors Down. Is that going to be one of the best songs of all time? We wanted to hear what you thought the best song ever was. And after hundreds of nominations, we've whittled it down to 128 songs. Starting Monday, we're going to put two songs head to head every hour to find the best song ever. You're not going to want to miss it. Tomorrow morning, it all kicks off. Coming up just after the break, Alex Warren and No Doubt on the Hits.
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0: Closer, Neo on the hits. Troy here. Hopefully you're having a nice end to your nice long weekend. Maddie and PJ, your drive show, are back 3 o'clock tomorrow. PJ was very social this weekend. She's going to tell you all about that. Also, Am I a Weirdo's back? Is there something you're doing that you think is a bit strange, or maybe you're the only one? Flick us a text now, 4487. Maddie and PJ might get you on tomorrow. Luke Combs and Natasha Bedingfield after the break. Keep it on the hits.
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3: In this update, US forces in the Middle East say they have launched a fresh wave of strikes against Iran. It accuses Iran of blatantly attacking a Cyprus-flagged container ship transiting the Strait of Hormuz. Iranian state media says the Revolutionary Guard Corps has closed the strait until further notice and argues it fired warning shots at a ship using an unapproved route. Sky News' Peter Jennings says the memorandum of understanding signed by the US and Iran last month was unlikely to ever be successful.
4: I think what we're going to see for months ahead is military strikes in and around the Strait of Hormuz, high-level rhetoric from both sides, but peace not breaking out.
3: Fears bird flu on our shores could unravel years of conservation work. The highly contagious H5N1 strains killed millions of birds globally, with 13 confirmed cases now in Australia. No cases have been detected here yet, but the Department of Conservation is starting to vaccinate birds such as the kakapo, takahi and kakariki through captive breeding. That's news. In sport, the Black Caps have suffered a 7-wicket loss at the hands of the West Indies in their opening one-dayer in Providence. New Zealand posted 267 first up, with Darryl Mitchell scoring 65 and Will Young 49. The West Indies chased the total with 7 balls to spare. Casey Carty hit 95 and Shea Hope an unbeaten 87. The Warriors women have been crushed 42-16 by the Canberra Raiders in their second NRLW contest of the year. Ocean Tierney scored a second half double on debut for the Warriors. That's sport. I'm Sandy Hodge.
5: Weather for the Hits Hawke's Bay with Paddy's. $6.50 bubbles and Paddy's ale all day, every day at Paddy's. Fine with light winds down to -2 tonight. Fine with morning frost tomorrow. 16 is the high tomorrow, getting down to 7 degrees.
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2: The Hits.

Olivia Dean on the hits. Troy here with Argentina's win in the World Cup just now that solidifies the semi-finalists, France, Spain, England, and of course Argentina. I just read it's the first time that the top four teams in the ranking are the four teams in the finalists. That's quite a fun little fact for you. Here's James Arthur on the hits.

0: Hey, it's Adam and Megan here.
1: It's a long Matariki weekend. We hope you and your whānau are enjoying a fabulous weekend here in the Bay with everything that we've got to offer.
0: We're taking a bit of an extended break and we'll be back on Tuesday where we will be kicking off Best Song Ever. The battles are going to be fast, furious, and your votes count right here on the Hits Hawke's Bay.

0: we go.
1: AJR, it's Bang on the Hits. Our very own Megan Pappas from the Hits with Jono and Ben has a new Formula One podcast called Talking Pit. She hosts it with none other than Anthony Capaldi, Lewis Capaldi's brother. You can text PIT to 4487 to get the link, and you can stop missing out on that water cooler chat whenever there's an F1 race. PIT to 4487, here's BOB on the Hits.

0: Green Day on the hits. Troy here. A lot of people were excited to see Conor McGregor return to the UFC octagon this afternoon. And it probably didn't end the way that anyone thought it was going to. He came flying out of the edge of the octagon right at the start and tried to do a flying kick and landed funny on his leg. And it looks like he might have blown his ACL. And so the other guy, Max Holloway, won by technical knockout. Conor McGregor didn't even barely get a hit on him. And he lost because he blew his ACL. I guess that just shows once you start getting up in age, maybe leave it to the younger guys, eh? Taylor Swift and Sophie B. Hawkins on the way on the hits.
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0: You're on the hits. Troy here. Hopefully you've had a fantastic long weekend. Feel free to flick me a text, 4487. Let me know what you got up to. Coming up just after 5, Chapel Roan, Christina Aguilera. You're on the hits.
1: 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And somewhere along the way, we started writing songs. 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The Hits.
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17: In this update, a geopolitical expert believes we need broader trade knowledge as we advance partnerships. Indian Prime Minister Narendra Modi and counterpart Chris Luxon have agreed to a strategic partnership and doubling two-way trade by 2030. Canterbury University Professor Anne-Marie Brady says, as we form more partnerships, our trade focus should shift away from just China. There are currently 13 confirmed cases of the contagious H5N1 bird flu strain in Australia, meaning the virus is now on every continent. The Department of

0: Conservation is now vaccinating 5 native breeds in captive breeding, the Kakapo, Takahi, Tuturuatu, Kaki and Kakariki. A flare-up in hostilities between the United States and Iran is rippling across the wider Middle East. Sirens are ringing out in Bahrain and the United Arab Emirates. A 19-year-old won the $50,000 first prize at the Kiritikanua Song Quest last night. Auckland countertenor Samuel Matele has been hailed as one of New Zealand's most promising young singers. That's news. In sport, 2 extra-time goals have seen Argentina oust Switzerland 3-1 and book a Football World Cup semi-final with England. Leo Messi's side finished regulation time 1-1 with the Swiss before Julian Alvarez and Lautaro Martinez struck in the extra period. Switzerland were down a man from the 72nd minute after Briel Embolo was red-carded following his second yellow. The West Indies have beaten the Black Caps by 7 wickets in their opening one-day cricket game in Providence. The Windies chased down New Zealand's 267 with 7 balls to spare, highlighted by 95 from the bat of Casey Carty and 87 not out from Shea Hope. The Warriors women have been beaten 42-16 by the Canberra Raiders in their second NRLW game. That's sport. I'm Joe Gilfillan.
1: Weather for the His Hawke's Bay with Paddy's. $6.50 bubbles and Paddy's ale all day, every day at Paddy's. Fine with light winds down to -2 tonight. Fine with morning frost tomorrow. 16 is the high tomorrow, getting down to 7 degrees.
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2: The Hits.

What a great song. It's Somber on the Hits. Troy here. We are now, unfortunately, entering that awkward period of the year where there's 3 months without a public holiday. The next one, 26th of October, Labor Day. So hopefully you've had a great long weekend. You can flick me a text 4487. Let me know what you got up to. Congratulations, Julie, who won some money on Lotto last night. Here's Katy Perry on the Hits.

0: and PJ here. We are back tomorrow after a long weekend and we'll fill you in on both of our weekends. I was incredibly social for me.
1: Yeah, that's very uncharacteristic of you. Plus, Am I a Weirdo is back tomorrow. Anything you do that's a little bit unique or different, text it through to 4487.
0: And we'll see you tomorrow on The Hits.

Troy here. We've now entered the nitty-gritty end of the World Cup. The semi-finals this week, Wednesday and Thursday, 7 a.m. our time. France and Spain on Wednesday, England, Argentina.

Roma, Roma, ma, gaga, ooh la la, what's your romance? Love.

0: Here, Maddie and PJ, your drive show back from 3 o'clock tomorrow. They're playing Am I a Weirdo? Is there something that you're doing that's got you asking that question? You can flick us a text 4487 right now, and they could be giving you a call back 3 o'clock tomorrow. Coming up just after the break, Ella Langley and Goo Goo Dolls on the Hits.
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5: How many councils should Hawke's Bay have? That's the next conversation Hastings District Council is inviting residents to be part of as the region explores simplifying local government. The government has instructed councils to explore different options. Before they develop a high-level plan for government by the August deadline, they want to hear what you think. 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

0: You're on the hits. Troy here. That's me all wrapped up for your Sunday night. Hopefully you've had a great long weekend. Unfortunately, it is the last one for about 3 months. So hopefully you've had a really nice one. Coming up just after 6 o'clock, Dean Lewis and Nickelback on the hits.
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14: In this update, Auckland's mayor says the city rail link's been too expensive and taken too long. Final touches have been underway on the $5.5 billion project this weekend, including a full-scale dress rehearsal. Wayne Brown says it's a good idea, but we didn't need to spend so much. Elevating relations with India could help our overall trade strategy. Prime Minister Chris Luxon's agreed to a strategic partnership with India's Narendra Modi during his fleeting visit to Auckland. Canterbury University political science professor Anne-Marie Brady says broadening our trading partners is a smart move. And University of Canterbury research suggests peak summer temperatures could climb several degrees by the end of the century. Summer electricity use could overtake winter demand during a heat wave as heat pumps try to cool homes. The poll of polls suggests the likelihood of the current national-led coalition returning to power after the election has dipped slightly. The coalition has a 70% chance of being re-elected. That's news. In sport, Argentina and England will face off in a Football World Cup semi-final on Thursday morning. Argentina ousted Switzerland 3-1 in extra time in the quarterfinals after scores were locked at 1-1 at the end of regulation play. England beat Norway 2-1 in extra time. England manager Thomas Tuchel slammed his side's sloppy performance but objected when he was asked if it's a mentality issue.
15: This is pure mentality. How can you ask about mentality now?
16: No, I mean when the players had the problem, was that the mentality?
15: There's no mentality problem. This is pure mentality. You can bottle it up and sell it.
16: Absolutely.
15: This is, yeah, so why is the problem for mentality?
14: Alexander Zverev stands on the precipice of back-to-back major titles as he plays Jannik Sinner in tonight's men's Wimbledon tennis final. That's sport. I'm Joe Gilfillan.
0: Weather for the Hiss Hawke's Bay with Paddy's. $6.50 bubbles and Paddy's ale all day, every day at Paddy's. Fine with light winds down to -2 tonight. Fine with morning frost tomorrow. 16 is the high tomorrow, getting down to 7 degrees.
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1: Early morning, there's a message on my phone. 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
1: It's a long Matariki weekend. 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
0: We're taking a bit of an extended break and we'll be back on Tuesday where we will be kicking off Best Song Ever. 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
5: In this update, Auckland's mayor says the city's already building momentum towards expanding the India relationship. Wayne Brown's comments come on the back of Narendra Modi's whirlwind 24 hours in the country. The Indian Prime Minister's agreed to expand defence cooperation and double two-way trade by 2030. Mayor Brown says the world's moving towards more city-to-city trade and Auckland's no different.
6: We're the only city and we're making the most of those things, and that's why we've got arrangements for Faridabad and Bangalore. There's already New Zealand tech companies there.
5: An Auckland florist linked to a Vietnamese cannabis ring has been sentenced to almost 7 years in jail. 57-year-old Thi Thai Van is convicted of 40 charges, including laundering more than $7 million. In sentencing, lawyer Ron Mansfield argued Van was used as a pawn by larger criminal figures and her offending was partially prompted by financial problems. But Judge Catherine Maxwell says Van's laundering is among the highest dollar amount on record. The judge says it undermines confidence and finance systems, and prosecution is vital to disrupting transnational drug trafficking. Confidence science kits in schools are making a real difference. The Ministry of Education's investing $40 million over the next 4 years to roll out science kits to every school years 0 to 8. House of Sciences research finds its kits deliver nearly $22 of social value for every dollar invested. Pet owners should put pets in their will to secure their fur baby's future. Research from the Public Trust found people are more emotionally invested in their pets than their love life, career and friends. But fewer than 10% of respondents had their pets in their will. Public Trust's Lindsay Francis says it's a simple step for pet owners.
7: Think about who it is that's going to look after them, who will love them and who can really take care of them. And then leave some instructions for those people so they know exactly what to do.
5: That's news. In sport, attention has quickly turned to Ireland in the All Blacks camp and the threats one of their recent rivals pose at Eden Park. Ireland will head to Auckland from Newcastle after beating Japan, while the All Blacks have moved from Wellington today. Defence coach Tana Umanga says they know clearly what the Irish can bring. To Miami. England is through to football's World Cup semi-finals after a thrilling 2-1 extra-time win over Norway. Scores were locked at 1-1 after regulation time and 3 minutes into the extra 30 minutes before Jude Bellingham struck. England will meet Argentina in Thursday's semi-final after they beat Switzerland 3-1 in extra-time. That's sport. I'm Joe Gilfillan.
8: Weather for the Hits Hawke's Bay with Paddy's. $6.50 bubbles and Paddy's ale all day, every day at Paddy's. Fine with light winds down to minus 2 tonight. Fine with morning frost tomorrow. 16 is the high tomorrow, getting down to 7 degrees.
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9: I don't want no scrub. 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
4: Love.

0: and PJ here. We are back tomorrow after a long weekend and we'll fill you in on both of our weekends. I was incredibly social for me.
1: Yeah, that's very uncharacteristic of you. Plus, Am I a Weirdo is back tomorrow. Anything you do that's a little bit unique or different, text it through to 4487.
0: And we'll see you tomorrow on The Hits.

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12: In this update, three trampers have been rescued from Mount Taranaki after a 6.5 hour long search. A call went out at 10 this morning with two of the trampers seriously injured and one stuck because of the icy conditions. The trampers were located by a helicopter and an alpine team member was winched in to walk them down on foot. They were off the mountain safely around 4:30 and received medical attention. Police warn the situation could have ended tragically if the weather hadn't cleared. They urge only experienced and extremely competent climbers to visit the area in these conditions. A mentor says parents need to do the work to get their kids off screens these school holidays. The World Happiness Report shows youth happiness has significantly dropped in New Zealand and it's linked to social media. New Zealand is also among the worst performing nations for youth well-being. Upside Youth Mentoring CEO Jenny Horst says taking away devices is not the answer.
13: The best way to compete with a screen is not to fight it, it's to offer something better. And I think sometimes we ask the wrong question. We ask, how can I get my child off their phone?
12: At least 12 people have died in a wildfire in southern Spain and others are still missing as firefighters battle to bring one of the country's deadliest blazes on record under control. Fire helicopters have been taking water from swimming pools to pour on

0: onto the landscape. Doubts about New Zealand's approach to harvesting solar-derived power. Australians now have 3 hours of free solar power a day through the country's Solar Share program. That's enough to power an EV 300 kilometres. 40% of Australian households now have solar. Here, it's only 4%. EV charging company Evnex's CEO Ed Harvey says, "We need to make the most of our renewable energy potential so we can enjoy the same benefits."
1: We do have much more renewable generation in the evening than Australia does, so we're more likely for a start to incentivise people to charge overnight because we've got that excessive hydro and wind generation.
0: That's news. In sport, England is through to the semi-finals of the Football World Cup, but their manager and star player are at odds over the performance. They beat Norway 2-1 in extra time. England manager Thomas Tuchel has lambasted their efforts.
2: "We made life very, very difficult for ourselves today. The result is fantastic. We're in the last four. It's amazing, but not happy with the performance."
3: "In what sense?"
2: "In every sense."
0: Bellingham's response:
4: Well, whatever. It's difficult out there. It's difficult. It's a tough shift. All the players are putting a very tough shift. So my thoughts and appreciation goes to the players who's out there who put in a great shift yet again."
0: New Zealander Matthew Payne will leave North Queensland on top of the Supercars Championship standings. Payne's pleased to extend his newly won lead over Brock Feeney. That's sport. I'm Joe Gilfillan.
5: Weather for the Hiss Hawks Bay with Paddy's. $6.50 bubbles and Paddy's ale all day, every day at Paddy's. Fine with light winds down to -2 tonight. Fine with morning frost tomorrow. 16 is the high tomorrow, getting down to 7 degrees.
6: 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Love the Hits.

0: Hey, it's Adam and Megan here.
1: It's a long Matariki weekend. We hope you and your whānau are enjoying a fabulous weekend here in the Bay with everything that we've got to offer.
0: We're taking a bit of an extended break and we'll be back on Tuesday where we will be kicking off Best Song Ever. The battles are going to be fast, furious, and your votes count right here on the Hits Hawke's Bay.

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0: on the Heads.
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8: In this update, a flare-up in hostilities between the United States and Iran is rippling across the wider Middle East. Sirens have sounded across Bahrain, and the United Arab Emirates has responded to missile and drone threats. The US launched fresh waves of strikes at Iran, which has once again closed the Strait of Hormuz. Middle East analyst Aaron David Miller told the BBC, Iran's weaponized geography is unmistakably clear, and the US attacks won't change its calculations.
9: It has now turned its leverage and control of the Strait into its new nuclear weapon. It looks at the Straits as a potential ATM machine, source of cash and influence.
8: Christchurch police are investigating whether a string of overnight burglaries and a vehicle fire are linked. Officers were called to Lady Isaac Drive in Rolleston about just before 3 this morning after reports someone was trying to break into a van. Two stolen cars fled the scene, with one later set alight in Hornby. Senior Sergeant Hamish Kerr says one vehicle was seen leaving Avonhead after a burglary at a nearby bar at 4 this morning. An earlier burglary on Hallswell Junction Road has not yet been linked. Police did not pursue the vehicles, and inquiries are underway to identify those involved. A geopolitical expert believes we need broader trade knowledge as we advance our partnerships. Prime Minister Narendra Modi left New Zealand last night after a full day of engagements in Auckland. Together with counterpart Chris Luxon, he's agreed to a strategic partnership and doubling two-way trade by 2030. Canterbury University Professor Anne-Marie Brady says, as we form more partnerships like this, our trade focus should shift away from just China.
10: Put people into Indonesia, Vietnam, India, and help our exporters understand those markets so that we can get some balance and range.
8: A 19-year-old won the $50,000 first prize at last night's Kiritikanawa Song Quest. Auckland countertenor Samuel Mataele has been hailed as one of New Zealand's most promising young singers after also winning many other contests. That's news. In sport, and to extra time between Argentina and Switzerland in the Football World Cup.
11: Almada! The save, but the follow-up is in. Lautaro Martinez sends Argentina to the semi-finals.
8: Argentina won 3-1 after scores were locked at 1-1 at the end of regulation play. Argentina will play England in the semis. The West Indies beat the Black Caps by 7 wickets in their opening one day in Providence. The Windies chased down New Zealand's 267 with 7 balls to spare. Daryl Mitchell top scored for the Black Caps with 65. The Warriors women have been beaten 42-16 by the Canberra Raiders in their second NRLW contest of the year. That's sport. I'm Joe Gilfillan.

0: In their second NRLW contest of the year. That's sport. I'm Joe Gilfillan.
1: Weather for the Hiss Hawke's Bay with Paddy's. $6.50 bubbles and Paddy's ale all day, every day at Paddy's. Fine with light winds down to -2 tonight. Fine with morning frost tomorrow. 16 is the high tomorrow, getting down to 7 degrees.
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0: 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And somewhere along the way, we started writing songs. 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The Hits.
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9: In this update, the risks are unknown if the highly pathogenic bird flu spreads to our shores. There are now 8 confirmed cases of the contagious H5N1 strain in Australia, meaning the virus is now on every continent. The Department of Conservation is working to vaccinate 5 native birds in captive breeding, the kakapo, takahe, tuturuatu, kaki and kakariki. Auckland University professor Diane Brunton says we don't know how severe the impact on our native species could be.
10: Many of our offshore islands that are sanctuaries, we have lots of endangered or threatened species that are in high densities.
9: Elevating relations with India could help our overall trade strategy. Prime Minister Chris Luxon has agreed to a strategic partnership with Narendra Modi during the Indian Prime Minister's fleeting Auckland visit. The pair have also agreed to double two-way trade by 2030, deepen maritime cooperation and carry out more joint naval activity. Canterbury University political science professor Anne-Marie Brady says broadening our trading partners is a smart move.
11: Any business will know you don't want to put your eggs in one basket. You don't want to be reliant on one market. And so the more the better.
9: A powerful typhoon has now made landfall in China, with nearly 2 million people evacuated from areas in the path of the storm. Typhoon Bavi is the second to hit the country in a week. Landslides triggered by the now Category 1 storm have killed at least 17 people in the Philippines. Auckland's mayor says the city rail link has been too expensive and taken too long. The final touches have been underway on the $5.5 billion project this weekend, including a full-scale dress rehearsal ahead of its rapidly approaching opening. Trains resume tomorrow, with officials suggesting this is the last time the entire network will be closed all at once. Wayne Brown says his feelings about the CRL are mixed.
12: On the one hand, it's a good idea to have that looped railroad to go through there. On the other hand, the railway stations didn't need to be cathedrals. We didn't need to spend so much.
9: That's news. In sport, Jude Bellingham is England's hero after bagging a second consecutive Football World Cup race to beat Norway 2-1 in the quarterfinals in Miami. 2 extra time goals have seen Argentina beat Switzerland 3-1 and join England in the semis. ANZ Premiership netballers are experimenting with other career options because there's no confirmed competition for next year. Netball New Zealand is yet to give any indication of what happens now the broadcast deal with TVNZ has expired. Mystics defender Charlotte Manley is exploring an operatic pursuit on TikTok.
13: Because there's probably won't be a netball season next year, I thought I'd just come on here and just try my luck with singing. I'm going to be doing an opera cover.
9: That's sport. I'm Joe Gilfillan.
14: Weather for the Hits Hawke's Bay with Paddy's. $6.50 bubbles and Paddy's ale all day, every day at Paddy's. Fine with light winds down to -2 tonight. Fine with morning frost tomorrow. 16 is the high tomorrow, getting down to 7 degrees.
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0: We're taking a bit of an extended break and we'll be back on Tuesday where we will be kicking off Best Song Ever. 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
17: In this update, one person's been arrested after someone was stabbed on Auckland's North Shore this evening. Police went to Valley View Road in Glenfield about 8 o'clock. Waitemata Shift Commander Senior Sergeant Dean Roberts says officers arrived within minutes and found the victim with a stab wound. Hatohone St John says a patient was taken to Auckland City Hospital in a serious condition. Part of the footpath remains closed while police continue their investigation. Auckland's mayor says the city's already building momentum towards expanding the India relationship. Wayne Brown's comments come on the back of Narendra Modi's whirlwind 24 hours in the country yesterday. The Indian Prime Minister's agreed to expand defence cooperation and double two-way trade by 2030. Mayor Brown says the world's moving towards more city-to-city trade and Auckland's no different.
2: We're the only city and we're making the most of those things, and that's why we've got arrangements with Hyderabad and Bangalore. There's already New Zealand tech companies there.
17: An Auckland florist linked to a Vietnamese cannabis ring has been sentenced to almost 7 years in jail. 57-year-old T. Thai Van is convicted of 40 charges, including laundering more than $7 million. Judge Catherine Maxwell says Van's laundering is among the highest dollar amount on record. The judge says it undermines confidence in finance systems and prosecutions vital to disrupting transnational drug trafficking. Potential for an El Nino drought to prune some fruit exports. The weather events typically seen spring dominated by westerly winds, with drier conditions likely for orchard hotspots like Tasman and Hawke's Bay. Earth Science New Zealand says this spring could be record-breaking. CEO of Golden Bay Fruit in Motueka, Evan Haywood, says conditions could produce smaller fruit, limiting exports to markets that buy larger produce.
18: For example, Taiwan, Vietnam is another one. So some of those markets might be shorted, but the fruit quality under a drought condition is normally really good. The pressures are good, the BRICS levels are good.
17: That's news. In sport, Argentina and England will face off in a Football World Cup semi-final on Thursday morning. Argentina beat Switzerland 3-1 in extra time in the quarterfinals. England beat Norway 2-1 in extra time. Alexander Zverev stands on the precipice of back-to-back major titles as he plays Jannik Sinner in tomorrow morning's men's Wimbledon tennis final. Here's Craig Gabriel.
19: In a sense, regular programming has been restored. For 9 consecutive majors, either Jannik Sinner or Carlos Alcaraz were in the final, and at times both. That run was broken at Roland Garros a month ago when Alexander Zverev beat Flavio Cobolli. Now, with Sinner returning to the Wimbledon final, another streak may start. But with Carlos injured, it could be with Zverev, who's playing with a higher degree of confidence after winning the French when he got the monkey off his back.
17: That's sport. I'm Joe Gilfillan.
20: Weather for the Hits Hawke's Bay with Paddy's. $6.50 bubbles and Paddy's ale all day, every day at Paddy's. Fine with light winds down to -2 tonight. Fine with morning frost tomorrow. 16 is the high tomorrow, getting down to 7 degrees.
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0: and PJ here. We are back tomorrow after a long weekend and we'll fill you in on both of our weekends. I was incredibly social for me.
1: Yeah, that's very uncharacteristic of you. Plus, Am I a Weirdo is back tomorrow. 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

0: 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The Hits.
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5: All the

Since the beginning, we've searched for meaning, built civilizations, reached for the stars. And somewhere along the way, we started writing songs. Millions of them. Love songs, breakup songs, road trip songs, shower songs, stadium anthems. But which one is the best song ever? Get ready to back your anthem. The first battle kicks off 8 a.m. this morning. The Hits.

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3: 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Yeah, right now. They all play here. From the 90s till now. Love. The hits.

beginning, we've searched for meaning, built civilizations, reached for the stars. And somewhere along the way, we started writing songs. Millions of them. Love songs, breakup songs, road trip songs, shower songs, stadium anthems. But which one is the best song ever? 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The first battle kicks off 8 a.m. this morning. The Hits.

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1: Hey, it's Kaylee Bell. Me For Me is a song all about waiting for your person in life and knowing when they show up, it'll be perfect just the way that it is. 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

0: have searched for meaning, built civilizations, reached for the stars. And somewhere along the way, we started writing songs. Millions of them. Love songs, breakup songs, road trip songs, shower songs, stadium anthems. But which one is the best song ever? Get ready to back your anthem. The first battle kicks off 8 a.m. this morning. The Hits. Adam and Megan.
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7: 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Love the hits.

0: civilizations reached for the stars. And somewhere along the way, we started writing songs. Millions of them. Love songs, breakup songs, road trip songs, shower songs, stadium anthems. But which one is the best song ever? Get ready to back your anthem. The first battle kicks off 8 a.m. this morning. The Hits.
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1: I had one of my children with me, Frankie, sitting in the little baby seat. So I had to purchase mozzarella. 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And as I'm going through the checkout, I go around to see what she's doing. She has gnawed a hole like a mouse.
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11: In this update, one person's been arrested and another is in a serious condition after a stabbing on Auckland's North Shore last night. Police were called to Valley View Road in Glenfield around 8 o'clock. There could be some relief at the checkout if fuel prices stay settled. Supply costs are still rising, especially seafood, produce and frozen products. Brad Olson from Infometrics.
12: So eventually you might well see maybe not outright price declines, but again less intense cost pressures starting to show through.
11: Despite protests over its feral cat category, the North Canterbury Hunting Competition has pulled a record 1,700 entrants. Organiser Matt Bailey says plenty of cat owners support the event as they understand the damage feral cats cause.
13: And then you've just got these sort of animal welfare sort of nut jobs really that just run around doing absolutely nothing for the country and making a heap of noise, starting charities and taking people's money and doing a great job of advertising for us.
11: And Auckland's trains are back running today after what KiwiRail says is the last ever full network shutdown. Over the long weekend, crews made bridge repairs, track upgrades and work on the new Drury stations. In sport, Brendan McCullum has been dumped as England Test cricket coach. The New Zealander departs following a string of poor results and several off-field incidents. McCullum will continue in his role as national white ball coach. And Jannik Sinner and Alexander Zverev are locked at one set apiece in the Wimbledon men's tennis final in London. Make the news your own with the new NZ

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1: The Hits Hawke's Bay weather with Paddy's, $6.50 bubbles and Paddy's ale all day, every day at Paddy's. Mainly fine with northwesterly winds. A fine start tomorrow, showers developing in the morning or early afternoon, and the high today, 16 degrees.
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You're on the hits, Hawke's Bay. Welcome into Monday. Hope you had a great long weekend. If you were lucky enough to have all 3 days off, Adam and Megan have another day, so they will enjoy an extra long weekend. Back in on the show tomorrow. Peter and this morning with Owl City. Carly Rae Jepsen on the hits, Hawke's Bay.

0: You're on the Hits Hawks Bay, Al City, Carly Rae Jepsen, Peter in this morning after the Matariki weekend. Next long weekend for us is not until October, is that right? That's what it says here according to my list. Monday, October 26th is Labor Day, although it's a great long weekend because Hawke's Bay Anniversary Day is Friday, October 23. So we'll get the four-day weekend coming up in October, but a long time to wait. I better double check. There must be another one between now and then, surely. I can't see anything. Imagine Dragons, let's give you Shaboozy and Harry Styles coming up on the Hits.
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You're on the Hits Hawke's Bay, a bit of a frosty start in parts. Not quite as bad as yesterday, but still a cool, fine weather for us today, though. A fine start tomorrow, then showers developing, and a high of 16 degrees.

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1: You're on the Hits Hawks Face 627. Today's the day we start with Best Song Ever 2026. All the voting is over, your nominations. Things were compiled over the weekend. And now from 8 o'clock, the first battle will happen. We go head to head. And it's up to you to vote to make sure the song you want to go through does go through. And the battles continue until we get to the top. And Best Song Ever 2026 is announced. So make sure.

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8: In this update, talks between Iran and the US look to be back at square one after both sides started attacking each other again. And there are questions over what Donald Trump's endgame actually is. New truancy measures may be getting more students back in class. Term 2 attendance at 88.5%, that's up 2.1 points on last year. Two people have died on our roads over Matsuriki weekend, both in the same two-vehicle crash in Northland on Friday morning. And the England Test cricket team is now without both a coach and captain a month out from its next series. Brendan McCullum has been axed as coach following a string of poor performances and continued off-field incidents.
9: The Hits Hawke's Bay weather with Paddy's, $6.50 bubbles and Paddy's ale all day, every day at Paddy's. Mainly fine with northwesterly winds. A fine start tomorrow, showers developing in the morning or early afternoon, and the high today, 16 degrees.
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0: Hits Hawke's Bay. No Alpha Quiz on the show this morning with the team away, but they'll do it again tomorrow. You can try and win today with Maddie and PJ. They will have the Alpha Quiz for you coming up at 4:45 this afternoon. 17 to 7.
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12: In this update, New Zealand's relationship with India has taken a big step forward after Narendra Modi's quick visit to Auckland. He and Chris Luxon agreed on a strategic partnership. Former Defence Minister Wayne Mack.
13: It indicates to me that New Zealand is fundamentally looking to broaden its international relations, particularly with the most important nations within the Asia-Pacific region.
12: Small businesses make up 97% of New Zealand companies, and experts say they need to be front and centre this election. They argue better access to AI, robotics and stable business settings could give productivity a much-needed boost. Police in the UK say they still don't know why former MP Anne Widdecombe was killed after she was found seriously injured at her home in Devon. Assistant Chief Constable Matt Longman.
14: We retain primacy of this investigation and detectives remain open-minded about the potential motive. At this stage, there is nothing to suggest that it was politically motivated.
12: Auckland's rail network is back open today with full shutdown set to become a thing of the past. And with the City Rail Link opening in just a few months, KiwiRail says the upgrade will be a game changer. In sport, Dame Lydia Ko's given her husband's caddying skills a glowing review following a pleasing finish to the Evian Championship Golf Major. Ko's finished in a tie for seventh. Her husband Jun Chung filled in carrying the bags and Ko credits his calming presence. And the Bazball era of English Test cricket is officially over. Brendan McCullum has been axed as England's red ball coach following a string of poor results and several off-field incidents. Make the news your own with the new NZ Herald app. Download today and tap into the news that matters.
15: And the Hits Hawke's Bay weather with Paddy's. $6.50 bubbles and Paddy's ale all day, every day at Paddy's. Mainly fine with northwesterlies. Mainly fine tomorrow. A few showers developing late morning. And the high today, 16 degrees.
11: Your local Hawke's Bay breakfast. What you want. Adam and Megan on the Hits.

You're on the Hits Hawke's Bay, Peter in for Adam and Megan this morning. Hope you had a great Matariki weekend. Next long weekend for us, Labor Day on Monday, October 26th, but also it's Hawke's Bay anniversary on Friday, October 23rd, so a four-day break for our next long weekend. Mumford & Sons on the Hits Hawke's Bay.

0: idea.
1: Mumford & Sons on the Hits, Hawke's Bay. You've got Peter on this morning. Adam and Megan enjoying an extra long weekend. They'll be back in tomorrow. And the countdown, less than 1 hour to go. For Best Song Ever 2026, thanks for all your nominations. We've been compiling the head-to-head battles over the weekend, and things will get underway just after 8 o'clock. The first battle. And now it's up to you to vote. You can do that by text or online at thehits.co.nz to make sure your favourite songs go through to the next round. And then the battles continue until we find our Best Song Ever 2026. So the first battle, just after 8 this morning on the Hits Hawke's Bay.
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2: All over the bay. Adam and Megan on the heads.

You're on the Hits Hawke's Bay, Olivia Dean. How are we looking for the, I keep wanting to say short week. It's not a short week. Last round, 16 degrees. You've got Peter in for Adam and Megan this morning. CeeLo Green on the Hits Hawke's Bay.

CeeLo Green on the Hits Hawke's Bay. Forget you. Peter in for Adam and Megan this morning, and FIFA World Cup from the weekend. Quarterfinal wins for England over Norway 2-1, and Argentina beat Switzerland 3-1. The

0: Semi-final start on Wednesday. First one is France against Spain, and then England-Argentina on Thursday. What a game that will be. Well, both amazing games, but England-Argentina, something special about that one. Both games will start at 7 o'clock in the morning on Wednesday and Thursday. Another interesting part of the World Cup is the fact that when the balls go into the stand, of course, you throw the ball back. But in the US, catching a ball is like the ultimate souvenir, especially in baseball. So if the ball comes up there and you grab it, that's yours to keep. You always see videos of the kids getting the ball. So Americans are seeing people throw the ball back. They're like, what? What is going on here? Yes, you don't keep the ball at the soccer games. Coming up to our newsfeed next on The Hits.
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2: 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Love songs, breakup songs, road trip songs, shower songs, stadium anthems. But which one is the best song ever? Get ready to back your anthem. The first battle kicks off 8 a.m. this morning. The Hits.
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13: In this update, one person's been arrested and another is in a serious condition after a stabbing on Auckland's North Shore last night. Despite protests over its feral cat category, the North Canterbury Hunting Competition has pulled a record 1,700 entrants. Auckland's trains are back running today after what KiwiRail says is the last ever full network shutdown. And world tennis number one Jannik Sinner has successfully defended his Wimbledon title, outclassing Alexander Zverev in a four-set final.
0: And it's Hawke's Bay weather with Paddy's. $6.50 bubbles and Paddy's ale all day, every day at Paddy's. Mainly fine with northwesterlies. Mainly fine tomorrow. A few showers developing late morning. And the high today, 16 degrees.
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You're on the Hits Hawks Bay. Harry Styles, no Alpha Quiz on the show this morning with a team away, but Adam and Megan will be back with the Alpha Quiz tomorrow. You can have a chance to win, though, this afternoon. Maddie and PJ have the Alpha Quiz for you coming up at 4:45 today. It is 21-8, Veronica's on the Hits Hawks Bay.

0: The Veronica's on Hits Hawke's Bay.
1: The Hits' best song ever.
0: And we're almost ready to go, just after 8 o'clock. Thanks for all your nominations. We have had so many. And of course, they can't all be a part of the best song ever. We have to whittle it down, and we have come up with a top 128. So the battle start just after 8 o'clock, your very first battle. And now it's up to you to vote. You can do that online at thehits.co.nz or by text. And make sure your favourite songs go through. So battle number one will happen just after 8 as we find best song ever 2026 on the Hits Hawke's Bay.

0: actually can this week. Hawke's Bay Jack have the demonstrator available for test drives right now through to the 20th.
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0: Nice. The game changer that we have all been waiting for. 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

It is the Hits Hawks Bay frosty start again. Things will get better, warmer as the week goes on. Overnight tonight, dropping down to 7. But right now, we've only just reached 2 degrees. It's been a cold start to Monday in the new week. You've got Peter in for Adam and Megan, and our best song ever set to go just after 8 o'clock. Script featuring Will.i.am on the Hits Hawks Bay. Yeah.

0: You're on the Hawke's Bay, Peter and for Adam and Megan this morning. Team are back in tomorrow. We're streaming everywhere on the iHeart app, perfect for your travel. If you are on the road today, just download the app. Tap to make the hits your number one preset. You can take us with you wherever you're heading. A news update for you, and then we begin. Best song ever 2026. If you made a vote for Spice Girls, one of the Spice Girls songs will be in there for our first battle. Coming up just after 8 o'clock, you vote and make sure your favourite songs go through. First battle next on the Hits Hawke's Bay.
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8: In this update, Donald Trump says the US and Iran had a deal, then the missiles started flying again. Both sides traded strikes, while Washington and Tehran also clashed over whether the Strait of Hormuz is open.
9: Perfect deal for us. No nuclear, no this, no that, no nothing. They gave up everything. And then after that, they left the room. And then within an hour, they launched a drone at a ship.
8: New truancy measures may be getting more students back in class. Term 2 attendance hit 88.5%, up 2.1 points on last year.
10: The final Friday of the term saw the lowest figure at 79.1%. Illness-related absences also fell year on year, with students missing 5.7% of class time due to medical reasons, down from 7%. The rise comes after schools were required to introduce stepped attendance responses, aimed at tackling repeated absences.
8: Businesses hiring seasonal workers are being warned to do things by the book. Officials have been doing targeted winter and summer checks in some holiday hotspots like Queenstown and Central Otago. And two people have died on our roads over Matariki weekend, both in the same two-vehicle crash in Northland on Friday morning. In sport, a second straight Wimbledon tennis title for Jannik Sinner. In London for us, Craig Gabriel.
11: Jannik Sinner has become the 10th man in the open era to win back-to-back Wimbledon's £1 million.
8: And Brendan McCullum has been dumped as England Test cricket coach, but will remain in charge of the white ball sides. Make the news your own with the new NZ Herald app. Download today and tap into the news that matters.
12: And the Hits Hawke's Bay weather with Paddy's, $6.50 bubbles and Paddy's ale all day, every day at Paddy's. Mainly fine with northwesterly winds. Mainly fine tomorrow. Showers developing late morning. And the high today gets up to 16 degrees.
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You're on the Hits Hawks Bay and Alex Warren with Adam and Megan away today, taking a break, extra long weekend. They'll be back in tomorrow. The All Blacks with a win on Saturday from Wellington. That was a bit of a hard watch, the first 20 minutes or so. And good after that. This weekend, the game is from Auckland and big game two against Ireland. Ireland had a win over Japan at the weekend. So that is a night game. 10 past 7 start on Saturday, July 18 for the All Blacks against Ireland. You've got Peter in this morning for Monday. Carly Rae Jepsen on the Hits.

0: Carly Rae Jepsen on the Hits Hawke's Bay, the home of Best Song Ever. Your winner will be coming up. Your votes are being taken right now online, thehits.co.nz, or you can text VOTE and the song to 4487. I see Moana, Disney's live-action Moana, starring Dwayne The Rock Johnson, had a disappointing opening weekend in the States at the box office. Although it did come in first, they reckon it made around 40 to 45 million across the US at the weekend, significantly trailing the animated Moana 2, which took in 140 million on the opening weekend. So the budget for the movie was around 250 million, so they've got a lot to make up. Disney's Minions and Monsters dropped to second place with about 10 million, and Toy Story 5 continued its strong run, adding about $18 million. That's made about 400 million. You got Shawn Mendes coming up and Lucas Graham on the way. It's the Hits Hawke's Bay.
1: Adam and Megan on the Hits with Bay European. 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
1: Your local Hawke's Bay breakfast. What you, Adam and Megan on the heads.

You're on the Hits Hawke's Bay. Peter and for Adam and Megan this morning. Cold start for us again this morning. Frosty start for Monday. Things are going to pick up, get warmer as the week goes on. Tonight, dropping down to 7. Can't complain about that after a few frosty mornings. Today's high gets up to 16. Mainly fine for us with northwesterly winds. A fine start tomorrow, then a few showers coming through in the afternoon. It's almost 8:22. Sam Fender, Olivia Dean on the Hits Hawke's Bay.

0: That's Hawke's Bay. Sam Fender, Olivia Dean, Rain Me In with Peter in this morning for Adam and Megan. The team have an extra long weekend for Matariki. They'll back in tomorrow and they will have the Alpha Quiz on the show tomorrow morning, 7:45, for a chance for you to win. Today's the day we start with Best Song Ever 2026. Thanks for your votes. The first battle, Wheatus, Teenage Dirtbag against Spice Girls, Who Do You Think You Are? Our winner will be coming up. News update next for you, and then our first winner for Best Song Ever to make it through to the next round. We will play that next on the Hits Hawke's Bay.
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14: In this update, protests return to a controversial North Canterbury hunting competition at the weekend, but organisers reckon the backlash only makes it bigger. Police in the UK say they still don't know why former MP Anne Widdecombe was killed after she was found seriously injured at her Devon home. Taxpayers could have saved nearly

0: $8 million if changes to MP's generous super scheme had gone ahead in 2020. And world tennis number one Jannik Sinner has successfully defended his Wimbledon title, outclassing Alexander Zverev in a four-set final.
1: And the Hits Hawke's Bay weather with Paddy's, $6.50 bubbles and Paddy's ale all day, every day at Paddy's. Mainly fine for us with northwesterly winds. Fine tomorrow, a few showers developing late morning, early afternoon. And the high today, 16 degrees.
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The Hits Hawks Bay and Ray and Spice Girls in there. Winner number one of our Best Song Ever 2026, taking out Teenage Dirtbag from Wheatus. You voted Spice Girls 56% winner for the first round. So Spice Girls going through to the next round. And our next battle, battle number two, coming up just after nine. You can vote for your favourite song when you go to thehits.co.nz or text VOTE and the song, send that to 4487. So our second battle will happen just after 9 o'clock on the Hits Hawke's Bay.

0: You're on the Hits Hawke's Bay, Katy Perry. Our Rate the Hits prize, new one for you. It's $250 Mecca gift voucher. 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Ed Sheeran, Chainsmokers coming up, and our next battle for best song ever just after our 9 o'clock news on the Hits Hawke's Bay.
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3: 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All over the bay. Adam and Megan on the heads.

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If you're hitting the road today, just download the app, tap to make the hits your number one preset. Peter in for Adam and Megan this morning. It's Maroon 5 on the Hits Hawke's Bay.

0: Morning, it's Hawke's Bay, Nico and Vins, all set for a good day after a cold start, frosty start. We've got fine weather today. Our northwesterlies turning northeast. Temperature picks up as the week goes on, but showers on the way. It will be a fine start tomorrow, and then showers possibly in the morning or early afternoon, and overnight 7, which is a lot better than it was this morning. Coming up for you, best song ever. Our next round, round number 2, will be next. Your chance to vote for best song ever. That is coming right up on the Hits Hawke's Bay.
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11: In this update, David Seymour was seriously impressed by Narendra Modi's X Factor after hearing him speak in Auckland.
12: Wow, he's a cross between a sort of charismatic Baptist preacher, Winston Churchill, and a sort of New World leader.
11: The Indian Prime Minister also met Chris Luxon, with the pair aiming to double two-way trade by 2030. Even a $750 fine isn't stopping drivers from illegally using mobility parks. New research says one in three offenders has no permit, with delivery and taxi drivers among the worst culprits. Auckland Mayor Wayne Brown says Auckland's $5.5 billion city rail link is a good idea, but reckons the cathedral-style design was a ridiculous decision.
13: Nobody puts a ceiling in a supermarket. You don't put curved walls inside supermarkets, just paint them black like anybody else does. I mean, it is too expensive.
11: Trains are back today after what officials say should be the network's final full shutdown ever. And Mount Hutt has bounced back from a slow start to the season, enjoying its busiest weekend in a decade. More than 10,000 skiers hit the slopes over Matariki.
14: It was a very busy day, but I found that the queues moved quickly and the staff were super friendly, so it didn't really affect our day and we feel like we got a lot of skiing in.
11: In sport, world tennis number one Jannik Sinner has successfully defended his Wimbledon title, outclassing Alexander Zverev in a four-set final. And England cricket's Bazball era has been dismissed. Brendan McCullum's been relieved of his duties after 4 years in charge of the Test side. He'll remain in charge of England's white ball teams. Make the news your own with the new NZ Herald app. Download today and tap into the news that matters.
15: And the Hits Hawke's Bay weather with Paddy's, $6.50 bubbles and Paddy's ale all day, every day at Paddy's. Mainly fine northwesterly winds. Mainly fine tomorrow. A few showers around in the morning.

0: and the high today, 16 degrees.
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1: 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Battle 2. Song 1.
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1: Song 2.
0: There we go. Black Eyed Peas, Got a Feeling. Foo Fighters, Everlong. Which song would you like to vote for to go through to the next round? You can vote online, thehits.co.nz, or text the word vote and the song. Send that to 4487, and we will play our winner for round two coming up this hour on the Hits Hawke's Bay.
1: Adam and Megan
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You're on the Hits Hawke's Bay with Hooba Stank and Peter in this morning for Adam and Megan. The team are back in tomorrow after their extra long weekend. And it's round two for Best Song Ever. Black Eyed Peas, Got a Feeling, taking on Foo Fighters' Everlong. We're going to play the winner once all the votes come through, so around 9:30. Which song would you like to see go through to round two? It's up to you. You can go to thehits.co.nz or text the word vote and the song you want to see go through to 4487. And your winner is coming up. Will it be Black Eyed Peas or Foo Fighters' Everlong? This is Dasher right now on the Hits Hawke's Bay.

You're on the Hits Hawks Bay with Somba, Home Wrecker. What a weekend. Matariki weekend. Hope it was a good one for you. Whatever you got up to. The beach fire's incredible. The weather, cold start for us this morning. And it's going to be better as the week goes on. Frosty start. What are we now? Just over 4 degrees. Heading for a high of 16. But it should be a fine day for us. Fine to start the week. And then tomorrow, fine.

0: Showers developing late morning. Fine weather for Wednesday. It's looking pretty good. Lows overnight down to about 7, so can't complain about that. And highs getting up to 18, 19 degrees as the week goes on.
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0: Yes, we are underway, and we have 128 songs doing battle, going head-to-head. There were so many nominations, we could only have so many in the mix, and 128 it is. So the first winner this morning was Spice Girls, Who Do You Think You Are, beating Wheatus, Teenage Dirtbag. And now the battle, I Got a Feeling, Black Eyed Peas against Foo Fighters, Everlong. Two great songs, two bangers. Which song would you like to see go through to the next round? Voting is just about up. You've got to be quick at thehits.co.nz or text VOTE and the song to 4487, and we will find our winner coming up next, winner of round two, and then we'll play Alex Warren, Kygo, Tina Turner. On the way, it is The Hits Hawke's Bay.
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0: You're on the Hits Hawks Bay. Can't go. Tina Turner and Peter in for Adam and Megan this morning. Team back in tomorrow. They will have the Alpha Quiz for you coming up at 7:45 tomorrow. And we do it again, of course, with Maddie and PJ in the afternoon. Maddie and PJ back today.
1: 30 years ago, this song came out.
2: 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Make it last forever.
0: And Maddie McLean realized he was gay.
1: I thought it was
3: Christina Williams.
1: It was all of them.
3: It was honestly all of them.
0: Yes, Spice Girls already a winner today, actually. First round of best song ever, and it was Who Do You Think You Are from Spice Girls going through to round number two. Our best song ever. Next chance for you coming up just after 10. We'll have another battle and you can make your votes to make sure your favourites go through to the next round. Speaking of next round, it's semi-final time for FIFA World Cup. The quarterfinals of the weekend, well, the last two yesterday. Big games.

0: Madonna hits Hawke's Bay, and thanks for hanging out for Monday. Adam and Megan are back from their break. You can join the team tomorrow morning from 6 o'clock after 10. We are back into Best Song Ever. It is round number 3. Ed Sheeran makes an appearance for the first time. Best Song Ever. It's up to you to vote. 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
3: Foreign Minister Winston Peters says Iran can't keep the Strait of Hormuz closed forever.
4: It's having a profound effect on its neighbourhood, and its neighbourhood is not going to accept any more now that the world is, I think.
3: At least 27 people are dead and several others injured after a huge fire tore through a popular Bangkok bar. Firefighters brought the blaze under control within 30 minutes, but several people are still missing. MB's been censured for sharing at least 149 paywalled NBR articles with hundreds of staff. The Ombudsman says it should apologise and make things right as NBR's wider paywall crackdown continues. And Mount Hutt ski season started slow, but with a metre of fresh snow, it's had its busiest weekend in a decade. More than 10,000 skiers hit the slopes over Matariki. General Manager James McKenzie.
5: Conditions, oh my goodness, they're the best we've seen at Mount Hutt for years, actually. Really great coverage right across the entire ski field.
3: In sport, Jannik Sinner has asserted his status as men's world tennis number one, successfully defending his Wimbledon crown. The Italians come from a set down to beat second seed Alexander Zverev in a four-set final, lasting 3 hours and 46 minutes. And another dominant sailing result for 49er duo Seb Menzies and George Lee Rush. The 21-year-olds have defended their European Championship title off the coast of Germany, following their World Championship crown in May. Make the news your own with the new NZ Herald app. Download today and tap into the news that matters. Perhaps Hawke's Bay weather with Paddy's, $6.50 bubbles and Paddy's ale all day, every day at Paddy's. Nice and fine, we've got an easterly winds, a high of 16, 7 the overnight low. Tomorrow mainly fine, but a few showers in the morning with an easterlies and 18.
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6: 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The Hits best song ever. Took your nominations last week, got it down to 128 songs. We've had two rounds already, which means 124 absolute tunes to go. So how are we looking for this hour? 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
2: 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Song 1.
6: 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These words, love it.
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6: 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We find a winner for this round coming up at 22:11 on The Hits.

This is The Hits with George in for Hayley today. So how nice was that? 3-day long weekend. Hopefully your matariki was good. By the way, if you're wanting to line up the next one, sort of that long winter slog now. Next one's Labor Day on the 25th of October. Bam. Letters to Cleo next after Justin Timberlake on The Hits.

0: Hey, it's Maddie and PJ. Hope you had a great weekend. We're back this afternoon, and we always love an anonymous caller on our show. So this afternoon, we thought we would open up the anonymous hotline.
1: Yeah, you know they're going to be good. So if you have a story that you need to stay anonymous for, start texting them through to 4487.
0: And we'll see you from 3 on the hits.
2: I know you moved on to someone new. Hope life is beautiful. You were the light for me to find my truth. I just want to say thank you.

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And I traveled around the world, think where you living at now. I heard you moved to Austin, got an apartment and settled down. And every once in a while, I start texting, write a paragraph, but then I delete the message. Think about you like a pastime.

0: song ever. Round three is on right now. Natasha Bedingfield, These Words against Ed Sheeran's Sapphire. So who is it for you, Nicola?
1: Ed Sheeran, because I really love it and went to see him live when he was here.
0: Wicked. You can still vote at thehits.co.nz or text vote to 4487. We find a winner at 20 to 11 on The Hits. Here's Gaga.

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0: Avril Lavigne on the hits, Georgia in for Haley today. So did you catch the game over the weekend?
1: And the All Blacks march on. Victory over the Italians in Wellington by 47-17.
0: Even if you're not super into the rugby, it's always a cool time of the year when the All Blacks are playing, right? You know, it just feels like collectively we've all got something that we're into all at the same time. So if you want to catch the next one, they're playing Ireland next weekend. That one's at Eden Park in Auckland on the 18th. Then they're overseas for a while. The hit's best song ever continues. Round three is Natasha Bedingfield's. This one, These Words, against Ed Sheeran. Still got a couple more minutes to vote. We play the winner next on the hits.
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4: With 61% of the votes, it's Natasha Bedingfield, who actually was suffering from writer's block when she was making this album, and she was jokingly singing the phrase in the studio, I love you, over and over. The producer's like, that's exactly what the song needs. And they made this, these words, this round's winner of the Hits, best song ever, on the Hits.

0: It's One Direction boys. On the hits, we are so excited to be behind Manuka Fuel Symphony. How good would this be, seriously? It's back in the Auckland Domain on the 20th of March next year. It's New Zealand's biggest one-day music festival, and we would love for you to be there, seriously. Pre-sale tickets get going tomorrow, and you can get clued up on all the info at thehits.co.nz. After 11 o'clock, we continue the hits' best song ever. A new round with two new songs after this.
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12: In this update, the US has launched a new strikes on Iran after a weekend of escalating attacks. But acting PM David Seymour still believes peace will prevail.
13: Despite what's happened in the last 48 hours, all the incentives in the Middle East are for peace and to open up the strait.
12: Israeli Prime Minister Benjamin Netanyahu says he's lost a beloved friend after the sudden death of US Senator Lindsey Graham.
14: It's hard to accept the fact that he is no more. I think America has lost a great patriot. Israel has lost one of the great champions of the American-Israeli alliance.
12: Kaikoura's flood damage isn't as bad as first feared, with three homes yellow-stickered and two families in temporary accommodation. The town remains under a state of emergency, while State Highway 1 South stays closed as crews clear rocks and debris. And businesses hiring seasonal workers are being warned to do things by the book as officials crack down on holiday hotspots.
15: In recent years, MB's carried out sweeping operations in Queenstown and Central Otago after ongoing complaints and concerns. It's looked into more than hospo and retail, also probing construction, cleaning and security firms.
12: In sport, Alexander Zverev's admitting there's a genuine gap at the top of men's tennis. In his maiden Wimbledon final, the German world number three has fallen to defending champion Jannik Sinner in four sets.
16: I do believe there's only two, maybe three guys, probably three guys with Novak. You have to give Novak that who can challenge him. And all of us have to be working for that goal.
12: And FIFA is reportedly looking at another expansion of the Men's Football World Cup. The current tournament is the first with an expanded 48 teams, growing from 32. President Gianni Infantino says growing to 64 nations is something to be explored. Make the news your own with the new NZ Herald app. Download today and tap into the news that matters. Perhaps Hawke's Bay weather with Paddy's, $6.50 bubbles and Paddy's ale all day, every day at Paddy's. Nice and fine, we've got an easterly winds, a high of 16, 7 the overnight low. Tomorrow mainly fine, but a few showers in the morning with an easterlies and 18.
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0: 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Round four, let's see the songs.
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0: From 1998, it's Britney, Baby One More Time. This is going to be hard to beat.
1: Song two.
0: Or is it Christina Aguilera? Interesting. Genie in a Bottle, released a year later. God, talk about icons of the 90s and 2000s. But who gets your votes? You can do it now at thehits.co.nz or by texting VOTE to 4487. One, only one can go through to the next round. You can have your say now and we'll play it in about 40 minutes time. In the meantime, we're going to play No Doubt and Shaboozy next. But first, let's have LAB on The Hits.

This is The Hits with George in for Hayley today. So no matter where you were in the country over the weekend, it was properly cold, wasn't it? But the coldest in the country was actually in Lake Tekapo. Got down to minus 12.5 degrees on Sunday morning. Ugh. Here's Beyonce on The Hits.

0: 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We'll be back tomorrow on the Hits Hawke's Bay for the second week of the school holidays.
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0: This round of the hits best song ever is Britney Spears' Baby One More Time against Christina Aguilera, Genie in a Bottle. Janina, who is it for you?
1: I think I have to go with Britney Spears, please.
0: Yeah, I think it is going to be that one. But you can still have your say. Thehits.co.nz to vote or text VOTE to 4487. The winner plays before 12 on The Hits.

0: Jojo, sounding good on the hits. We are the home of Maddie and PJ, who on Thursday, heading into the long weekends, we're celebrating the anniversary of a very major Spice Girls song.
1: 30 years ago, this song came out. If you wanna be my lover, you gotta
2: get with my friends, make it last forever. And Maddie McLean realized he was gay.
0: Oh, so good. If you want to catch up on their show, a full show podcast, by the way, just text DRIVE to 4487 and we'll send it back to you. Otherwise, they're back from 3 o'clock this afternoon. Britney Spears is up against Christina Aguilera in this round of the Hits Best Song Ever. There's still a few more minutes to vote for your favourite at thehits.co.

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10: It was Britney versus Christina, and Christina has got it with, get this, 51% of the votes. Oh man, it was going to be close. Didn't know it would be that close. So this song topped the charts in over 20 countries and spent 5 consecutive weeks at number 1 on the US Billboard Hot 100. It is massive, and it's this round's winner of the Hits, best song ever. New song.

0: Walk the Moon on the Hits with George in for Hayley today. We are stoked to be bringing Robbie Williams to the country. Absolute iconic performer, and we would love for you to see him live. He's going to be performing in Auckland and also a show in Christchurch at the end of November. And we are your way in with the Alpha Quiz. If you get 10 questions right in 60 seconds with Maddie and PJ, you have 4 tickets to go and see him live. They'll give you a go at 4:45 this afternoon. After 12 o'clock, the Hits' Best Song Ever continues. 2 more songs go head-to-head and want your vote. We'll get into it next on the Hits.
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1: 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The Hits' Best Song Ever. You picked the songs, now the battles are on. Every hour from 8 till 5 weekdays. Back your anthem and make it the best song ever for 2026. If you don't vote, no complaints, okay? The Hits, best song ever. The Hits.
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12: In this update, peace talks between Iran and the US are anyone's guess as fresh strikes hit the region and both sides trade claims of attacks. Our Foreign Minister Winston Peters says Iran can't keep the Strait of Hormuz closed forever.
13: It's having a profound effect on its neighbourhood, and its neighbourhood is not going to accept any more now that the world is, I think.
12: David Seymour reckons New Zealand could run into the same headaches as Australia with a youth social media ban. National wants Labor's backing, but its coalition partners aren't on board. And Seymour says the ban brings